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0: 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It is now time to head into the official season kickoff, and we are so excited for it here on 97 Rock. So if you haven't made it into the new Highmark Stadium yet, you've been seeing pictures and videos online. I feel like it doesn't do justice until you're there, because there is just such an unreal feeling when you're in there. I went to one of the preseason games, and I was overwhelmed, to say the least, walking around feeling like a tourist in my own city, and it was just crazy.
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3: These are the images of the woman federal prosecutors say planned to detonate a bomb at the New York state capitol. Bowie has not yet entered a plea, but according to the document, told authorities she knew about the possible terrorism charges. I already Googled it before.
4: AI says, probably shouldn't do that.
2: Hold on a second. 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
5: Mr. Shred, Mr. Jacket, do you know who uses this computer
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5: over here?
4: Yes, we do. 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
2: 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This one over here.
5: 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Nobody else does. 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

0: All right, so there you go. Brand new temper trap.
1: But that's, yeah.
0: That's a little bit older. Oh, my God, by a lot. 17 years ago?
1: Yeah.
0: Jesus. But Temper Trap's got a brand new one out, too. All right, so there you go. There's your new music and your new movies.
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0: That's right, the Shred and Reagan Show. Jacka is your host up until the workday show starting at 10 o'clock. Shred and Reagan Show is brought to you here on 97 Rock by Globs Collision. 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You bend them, we mend them. It's a Friday here on 97 Rock, which means we have another Friday night bike night going on, Hilltop Inn and Grove. Our friend Anita West is going to be out there with drink specials and live music and bourbon tasting and all that good stuff going on. Perfect for a Friday evening. Hilltop Inn and Grove, just a little east of the airport with 97 Rock. Hope to see you over there tonight. And it is a Friday, which means you're looking for love in all the wrong places, honestly. It is an institution. It is 100% real. Sometimes people ask, oh, are you faking, though? You're writing them yourself? That would be impossible. Honestly, don't have the time and probably not the creativity to do it either. That would be misconnections. You can always find them. They're right there online. Well, sometimes they get pulled down. I don't know. Maybe that's a scammer. I don't know. I really don't know. I've never answered one. Maybe you have. We have talked to people that have answered them and have actually gone on dates. And I think we did talk to somebody who ended up getting married with somebody as well. It's misconnections that you usually find, or that you do find. Buffalo Craigslist every Friday at this time here on Shred Reagan Show on 97 Rock.
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0: Somebody out there thinks you're hot. You don't know about it. Our job is to let you know. So this is from about 2 weeks ago, and it was, looking for info, woman for man, woman, Lockport. I'm looking for info about video pics in Lockport. I drove by a few times, and that neon sign just sucked me in. They had a bunch of girl toys in front that looked fun. Definitely a squirter with those. Can you rent movies there, or do you have to buy? So that's what they wrote 2 weeks ago.
1: And now we have a follow-up. Also, video pics. Woman for Man Woman, Williamsville. Are there booths or a theater here or just a store? I'd like to try out some buzzers or silicone hands if they have them. You girls can shove them if you're there. Dudes watch, but damn. Give me, well...
0: a shower of
1: a
0: sorts.
1: A shower of sorts, yes. Thanks.
0: So you have a woman who's stalking the video pics in Lockport, and she's really, really into it, but she doesn't know what to do. So I think she's just got to walk in and explore.
1: Yeah.
0: So what she's got to do is go in, get a cheap raincoat, go in there, and walk around. Check it out. You could tell she's interested, right?
1: Yeah.
0: Just go in.
1: This is the day that's going to change your life.
0: Also, cheap umbrella. She's probably going with a cheap umbrella.
1: Right, well, she wants the shower.
0: Of course.
23: It's another missed connection.
0: Got this text. Morning, guys. You should include sex walrus in missed connections. He should come in. He could show up at a moment's notice. Maybe he could be her date going into the video pics.
1: Oh, yeah.
0: All right, so we got this. Ladies, fall car ride. Man for woman Buffalo. 53 years old, bigger guy, looking for a lady to go on a fall car ride. Hmm. Hit the countryside, grab some hot cider,
1: yeah,
0: hot chocolate,
1: yeah,
0: hot coffee.
1: Yeah.
0: You want cream in that latte?
1: Uh-oh.
0: The frothier, the better on my hairs. Email for details. All right, but is this a missed connection or more of a looking for a date, and it's more of a looking for a date?
1: Yeah, it's more looking for a kidnapping.
0: Here's where he should have offered up a little bit more than just hot cider. He should have said, look, I'll get you an apple pie. What else is a good fall thing that maybe would be a, right? I'll buy you a pumpkin. Maybe include a pumpkin in this.
1: How about lunch, dinner?
0: Yeah.
1: Maybe a donut to go with your hot cider.
0: Would you like that donut frosted?
1: What brand cider? Is that Dickens?
0: All right. Yeah. The classic. All right. This doesn't look terrible. Not a bad misconnection. Yeah.
23: It's another missed connection.
1: Shania Twain concert, man for woman, Buffalo.

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7: 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Call 716-340-2221. That's 716-340-2221. 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

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We'll try not to ruin that new stadium smell. Tables beware. 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

Joan Jett and the Blackhearts for your Friday mid-morning here on 97 Rock, streaming wherever you go across the world with our free app, 97rock.com, and, of course, wherever you stream. At the end of the day today, I am going to be flying out of here. I got a wedding to be at by 4:30. Yeah, my shift ends at 3. Run home, get the suit on, hoping it fits. Okay, I'm going to look like 10 pounds of sand in a 5-pound bag. That's totally fine. Hopefully I can butt the coat, get ready, get in the car. It's going to take about 45 minutes to get there. Yeah, you see where the clock is going here. I got to stop and get a car. I couldn't have done it any other day within the last 2-3 months. No, it's got to happen today. I am going to be, devil will be my co-pilot.

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And unless you took today off, you are working for the weekend right now, just like myself. Thanks for listening to 97 Rock, the workday show here going until 3. And when I get out of here, as I've mentioned, I will be racing to a wedding. It starts at 4:30. Yeah, that only gives me an hour and a half. Still got to go home, got to get changed, got to get the card, all that good stuff. Anyways, we will be all going the speed limit this weekend. You know why? Because 44% of all trips include speeding. But that comes with a price, they found. Speeding is costing us 50,000 metric tons of carbon dioxide pollution a day. They say, researchers say, if we simply stuck to posted speed limits, the country could save 6 million gallons of gas per day. All you got to do is slow down. Don't brake aggressively. Don't slam the accelerator when that person's moving too damn slow in front of you for no reason. What are you doing? Move. Yes. They say following the speed limit would only add 54 seconds per day for the average driver. 54 seconds. Interesting. Currently, because I go through a large construction zone, it takes me 17 minutes to get here. When I am going a little bit faster, I know when there's no construction, it takes me 13 minutes. That is more than 54 seconds. And I was always told that 60 to 65 is optimum for an engine. The speed limit's 55. So how could we be creating more carbon dioxide when we're actually doing our engine some good? Above 65, I don't know. Might be where my troubles lie.

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Rolling Stones and Gimme Shelter for your Friday afternoon here in the 2 o'clock hour on 97 Rock. I'm your humble host, or hungry. I don't know what I am right now. My mind is going a million miles a minute here. But thanks for being here, as always, on 97 Rock. Number is always 716-210-9797 to call or text. And you know, in the 2 o'clock hour, I always like to learn a little something about something, get some knowledge nuggets up and set on my brain. I don't know if you've ever heard of the gateway to hell. You may think we're on the precipice of hell. The gateway to hell has been a fire that has been burning. It's this big old hole since 1971. All right. It's in Turkmenistan. If you've ever seen, it's just constantly on fire. It's like the Simpsons' eternal tire fire. Turkmenistan is finally going to put it out. Why they waited till now, not quite sure. It's been burning for decades. That is over 50 years. A huge desert gas crater. That's why it's been burning. They believe it was formed when the Soviets were drilling there, and it went wrong. But, like, that's what they thought happened in 71, but they've done some investigations. They figured out that's not it. Literally, it looks like, if you ever think of Dante's Inferno, like the spiral going to hell, that's what it looks like at the top. And maybe Gateway to Hell is just on the top of my mind because the last thing I watched before I went to bed was Tim Curry playing Darkness in the movie Legend, which is like just the ultimate, like that's what the devil looks like, if there is one. That's what it looks like. That's what he looks like. They look, whatever. Crowning achievement, makeup, just absolutely incredible. And I would assume he probably lived in, well, I mean, that was probably their one tourist thing to go see, the gateway to hell, and, well, they're finally putting it out.

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